0: Because why would you bring a lefty in to face a left-hand hitter if you're going to walk?
1: So a big moment in this game, as Robinson will face Max Elliott with two home runs and an intentional walk. And Elliott is feeling the oats. You can tell he is seeing the baseball well today. Runner first and two outs, and Robinson's first pitch on the way is a fastball, and it's popped out of play 0-1. Elliott was right on it. Moment in the game. And keep it at 5-2, you give yourself a shot. You feel like to come back with six outs to play with. The 0-1 pitch, curveball swung on down the right field line. Crosland has plenty of room, though, and he will make the catch. And the sixth inning comes to an end. However, Mastak scores an unearned run on one hit, one error, and they strand one. We head to the bottom of the sixth. Mastak County 5, Benton 2. 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
1: Bottom of the sixth we go here at the Benton Sectional, a semifinal. The Rangers trail Mastak County 5-2. Kenny Smith here on Rangers Radio. For the Rangers in this bottom of the sixth, 5-6 and 7, Urban Crosland and Peyton Robinson in this game. Who came into the game for Wade Baumgart. Back to the mound is Adam Stewart. He has given up two runs today. Benton at the plate has two runs, six hits. They have two errors, which have loomed large, and they have stranded five runners on base. It is Mastak County today. Five runs on eight hits, no errors, and they've stranded seven. So Hunter Irvin will come up. He has struck out twice swinging against Stewart. The shadows from the trees in left field have reached third and short and nudging toward the pitcher's mound. Pitcher will be in shade here in just a little while. Pitch on the way. Swung on. First pitch swinging out to short, and it's booted. Hunter Irvin gets on, and just as I said, no error. Take that back. First error of the day for the Patriots. Right fielder, and that'll bring in Lane Crosland, who is 2-for-2 today with two singles. So the Mastak defense for us here as we start the bottom of the sixth. Stewart out of the stretch. He has not had a 1-2-3 inning today. Pitch on the way, swung on. That's bounced high in the left field, a base hit. Bounced high on the plate. Crosland has his third hit of the day. That's first and second and nobody out. And the tying run walks to the plate and Peyton Robinson for his first at-bat of the day. That ball pounded into the ground at home plate, the ground being hard, dry, and dusty. And that ball bounced over the third baseman's head. Timeout for Mastak County to have a visit on the mound. This timeout brought to you by the Leffler Funeral Home. So Benton with another opportunity. They have had at least one runner on in all six innings. And the Patriots leading 5-2 and the tying run coming to play in Peyton Robinson. It may be a discussion on hitting report of Peyton Robinson. Trying to find out if or what he can do based on what they've seen. We'll see what happens. So the meeting of the mind is over. And now we'll see what happens here as Peyton Robinson steps in for the first part of the day. His first at bat, bunted foul. He was trying to sack bunt, had to duck his head, and fouled that bunt back. Munning today not been especially great. Now, Patrick Clark out of the dugout talking to the home plate umpire about something. They have been saying that the catcher was impeded on making the play. However, it does not go far enough, and it's 0-1. First and second, and nobody out for the Rangers. Robinson stepping in from the left side. Let's see if he's bunting again. He is. Pitch bunted, foul down the third baseline. Bunting has been prevalent in this game, but the act of getting it down is not. And these two teams struggling in that aspect. They've been able to get it down, but not very efficiently. Pitch bunted foul again. Robinson out on strike. Robinson did not bunt well, and he bunted at a ball out of the zone.
7: Left fielder.
1: So there's one out in first and second, and Caden Owens will step in. He has struck out and bunted and the pop out back to the pitcher. So Benton did not help themselves there. One out. Yeah, a lot of bunting here today. Pitch on the way to Owens, foul back, 0-1. He had a good cut at it. Dalen McClanahan will have to run to the backstop. This guy's finally in the shade 6 hours later. Sun's starting to go down behind the trees in left field. 0-1 to count. The pitch, strike two on the outside corner. If Benton, you feel like, does not score here, then momentum would definitely flood the first base dugout of Massac County, and the comeback for Benton would be that much tougher. And it's an 0-2 count to Owens with McClanahan on deck. 0-2 pitch, swung on, fly ball center field. That will be a can of corn for Mr. Elliott. Benton will not tag, and there are two outs, and McClanahan will come up with a walk and a fly out to center field. So this key moment, Benton had first and second and nobody out. Now there are two out. And McClanahan steps up. Not the best here, Benton. You'd love to somehow McClanahan get on and get it back to the top of the order. Pitch on the way, grounded right back to Stewart. One hopper, the pitcher has it. He'll throw to first for the out. And the sixth inning comes to an end for the Rangers as they do not score on a hit and strand two. We head to the top of the seventh, Massac County 5, Benton 2. 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
1: Top of the seventh, we go in this sectional semifinal. Denny Zerwinski here on Rangers Radio. Massac County leads Benton 5-2. The Patriots 4-5-6 up in the order against Peyton Robinson. The Rangers, if there's a silver lining in their last chance seven, they will have the top of the order up. So, we'll go from there here in the seventh.
7: Leading off the top of the seventh for the Patriots, it will be third baseman number 27, Ryan Musselman.
1: So Ryan Musselman will step in. He is a ground out, a fly out, and a strikeout. 0-for-3 today, but the two times he did put the ball in play, it was hard. And that pitch, fastball outside, 1-0. Shadows all the way across the field now. They have reached the home plate. Pitcher and batter both in shadow. The only people in the sun now are the first baseman and kind of sort of the right fielder. Pitch swung on, grounded out towards short. Porter down to a knee, stands up, throws first out. What a play by Drake Porter. You can't teach it. You can't coach it. That's just pure athleticism. One out. And Zach Maurer will step in. Ground out, strike out, and a single RBI. Porter to his right, slid on one knee, stood up, and threw out Musselman by plenty. One out. Pitch on the way. Curveball. Lace down the left field line. That's foul. 0-1. That curveball hung up there for Maurer to hit a mile. 0-1. So, it's down to get three outs, and the Rangers will have to try to score three to tie and four to win. The 0-1 pitch swung on, grounded towards second. McClanahan will have to hurry. Comes in, charges, throws to first for the out. Two outs. Adam Stewart will come up, strike out a single, and reach the fielder choice.
7: Stewart.
1: So Benton down to one out this inning, and then they come in and try to put the rally caps on. Robinson in relief brings the first pitch to Stewart, and that's a strike, 0-1. Massac has done a very good job today of putting pressure on the Rangers all day long. That pitch swung on a miss, 0-2. Benton will have the top of the order in the bottom of the seventh. Pitch skied out to right field. Crosland racing in, makes the catch. Massac goes in order for the first time today, or the second time, and we head to the last chance seven for the Rangers. Massac 5, Benton 2. 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
1: Hey, we head to the bottom of the seventh. It's the last chance for the Benton Rangers as they trail the Massac County Patriots. 5-2, top of the order coming for the Rangers here. And that is good news if you're a Benton fan. Drake Porter will lead off.
7: Here we go.
1: He is 1-for-3. Two strikeouts and a home run.
7: Drake Porter.
1: So top of the order, Adam Stewart on the mound, trying to get a complete game win here for his Patriots. So Porter will step in. The tying run is the number three hitter in Skibo. So people have to get on to give Benton a chance. First pitch swung on, fouled out of play over the first base dugout, 0-1. Nobody made an attempt to catch that. 0-1 to count. Next pitch coming. Swung on and missed. 0-2. Porter chased up high. Stewart has been pretty good most of the day. He has done well. 0-2 the count. Porter swung on, base hit right field. Drake Porter, second hit of the day. The rally begins for the Rangers. In steps Schaefer, 1-for-3 today. Ground out, pop out, and a triple to run score.
11: Schaefer
1: and the Rangers keep the Cinderella going, win it in comeback fashion in their last chance seven. Schaefer on the right-hand side of the box. They'll check on Porter, thrown away down the right field. Oh, my goodness, what a break. The ball was gone, and it hit Porter, and it stayed right at first, or he would have been. I think it got the umpire instead. Yeah, the umpire could not see, and the ball was overthrown to hit him in the leg. That's the only reason why Porter's standing at first. Break for the game. Stewart out of the stretch, brings it to Schaefer. Popped out of play, 0-1. Or the first baseman standing, the umpire, he has to stand and look into the sun, and that ball got by the first baseman, and he couldn't get out of the way. I don't think you can see that after it got to the first baseman. Now one pitch swung on. That's a lazy fly ball to center. Elliott ran back, now comes in, makes the catch, one out. So the Rangers down to their final two out. Skibo comes up. He is 1-for-2 today, a walk, a pop out, and a single. Rangers need runners on. Custer on deck. Two outs to play with. The pitch inside, 1-0. Pitch on the way, outside corner, 1-1. Next pitch popped up, out of play, and the count 1-2. Skibo just trying to do anything to get on base. Next pitch popped to the backstop. Count stays the same. Custer on deck trying to get to the plate. Skibo trying to get on with a 1-2 count. Curveball pitch high, 2-2. Sun now behind the trees, the entire shade, minus the first baseman in the sun. 2-2 pitch swung on, popped up on the infield, will get out of play, and it will get to the dugout. Maybe. Oh, my goodness. What a catch. What a catch by the third baseman, Musselman. He ran to the fence, and the fence is pretty tall over there by that dugout. He jumped and scaled it and made the catch, and now the umpires will talk. Musselman, that fence over there by the dugout, past the dugout down that left field line, he went over and made the catch. There is no doubt he caught it. Now, why the umpires are talking, I don't know. And they call it out. Yep, it's an out. What a play by Musselman. And now Tyler Leffler will come over and ask, because I don't know if he thought it hit the fence. But you're allowed to climb the fence and make the catch. What a play by Musselman. Tyler Loeffler agrees with it. He walks back, and the Rangers are down to their final out in Cruz Custer. A double, a sack bunt, a sack fly out, and a ground out. He has to get on to get Hunter Irvin the tying run to the plate. Order at first with two outs. Stewart's first pitch. Curveball's high and tight, 1-0. One oh pitch outside low, 2-0. Two and oh count. Cruz Custer gonna try to do everything he can to get on base. Stewart's pitch, low and out, 3-0. If he can get on, Irvin's a tying run coming to the plate. Three and oh to count. Pitch coming. Fastball, ball four. Custer draws the walk. It's first and second, two outs, and Hunter Irvin is up with two strikeouts and a reach on an error. The tying run is up. There will be a timeout. Tyler Loeffler will walk down and meet Hunter Irvin halfway between third and first. And he will talk to his hitter. It's first and second, two outs, and Hunter Irvin the tying run. Drama and tension on both sides. Massac needs an out to get to the sectional final. Benton needs three runs to tie it and four to win it. Croslin on deck with home run power also. Wouldn't that be a kicker, a walk-off grand slam? So Irvin steps in from the right-hand side. Stewart looking for the last out. Pitch on the way. That's a strike, 0-1, right down the middle. Next pitch coming on the way. Swung on, fly ball center field. This may do it. In charging, Elliott makes the play, dives, and gets it. And the Massac County Patriots will advance to the sectional final. They have come in here and knocked off the Benton Rangers by a final score of 5-2. Post game next. 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
1: 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Denny Zerwinski back here at Eovaldi Field as the Benton Rangers fall to the Massac County Patriots 5-2 in this sectional semifinal. The Rangers see their season end, while Massac will advance to the sectional final on Saturday. Your scoring and stats, as always, brought to you by Drake's Jewelry in Benton. Your scoring and stats are as followed. For the Massac County Patriots today, 5 runs, 8 hits, 1 error, 7 left on base. For Benton this afternoon, 2 runs, 7 hits, 2 errors, 9 left on base. The winning pitcher, Adam Stewart, going the complete game distance. The losing pitcher, Hunter Irvin. In a game that took 2 hours and 2 minutes, Massac beats Benton by a score of 5-2. Continuing on the post game after the break, it's time to pick our Pate Funeral Home and crematory player of the game. We'll do that after the break. 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
1: Back on the Melissa Walden Shelter Insurance postgame show. Denny Zerwinski here at Eovaldi Field. The fans from both sides heading out. Joy on one side, disappointment on the other. As the Benton Rangers fall today by a score of 5-2, they will finish the year at 16-17. Massac County will continue on as they will improve their record to 16-14. 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So with this loss today, this officially wraps up the 2025-2026 broadcast season for Benton Athletics here on Q106 and the Section 618 app. It has been a true joy working with everybody along the way, including Lucas Roberts, Wyatt McClintock, Wes Schoat, Sandler Sloan all throughout the year. And we have had a blast. We have traveled everywhere. The football team was 9-0. Both basketball teams won a regional. The Rangers got to a super at Carbondale. And, of course, we get to a sectional here in baseball also, too, as well. And we have been spoiled and traveled many places throughout the year, which has included, needless to say, Murfreesboro, Frankfort. That was a fun one. Not really. And then you go to basketball, where we were at Goreville, Chester, Columbia, or Carroll and Columbia on consecutive Saturdays in December. We went to Mount Carmel last weekend, so we have traveled near and far in our travels. And we also want to thank our sponsors who have sponsored, allow us to do Benton Athletics here all seasons long, fall, winter, and spring. And we look forward to those sponsors rejoining us next year, as well as if you want to sponsor Benton Broadcast on Q106, call the station during business hours. You can get right back in for 26-27. And finally, we want to thank you, the listeners out there, who have listened to us all throughout football, basketball, baseball, and softball. You guys mean a whole lot more to us than we mean to ourselves there. As I about got taken out there, somebody running through and slipping on a can. That could have been the end of me. So we appreciate you, the listeners, and hard to believe that the season ends for a while, summer season in full swing, but 11 weeks from Friday, we'll be back on the air. August 21st, so the Rangers will travel to Heron to take on the Tigers to open up the football season. So we'll be back at it. And also, finally, want to thank everybody at Q106 Studios, all of our executive producers / board operators, Ashley Manuel, who gets us on the off the air, scheduling and otherwise. And we appreciate everybody's efforts. And, of course, my family for listening and my wife who allowed me to do this each and every year. So with that said, we're signing off here on Q106 and the Section 618 app here in the final score. Massac County 5, the Benton Rangers 2. We will see you in 11 weeks on Benton Football at Heron, opening up on August 21st. Thank you for listening, and good night, everybody.
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1: Here's a look at your first warning weather on Q106. 61 tonight under clear skies, southeast winds around 5 miles per hour. A blend of clouds and sun tomorrow, high of 85. Lows level off around 66. Tomorrow night, partly cloudy. Sunshine mixed with clouds at times. Friday with a high of 86. 88, slight chance for storms Saturday. From the Withers Weather Center, I'm meteorologist Paul Trombley on Southern Illinois' Classic Hits, Q106. Right now, it's 79 degrees.

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1: Here's a look at your first warning weather on Q106. 61 tonight under clear skies, southeasterly winds around 5 miles per hour. A mix of clouds and sun tomorrow, highs around 85. Lows around 66 tomorrow night. High of 86 Friday under mainly clear skies. 89 Saturday. From the Withers Weather Center, I'm meteorologist Paul Trombley on Southern Illinois' Classic Hits, Q106. Currently, it's 73 degrees.

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Here's a look at your first warning weather on Q106. 61 tonight under clear skies, southeasterly winds around 5 miles per hour. A mix of clouds and sun tomorrow, highs around 85. Lows around 66 tomorrow night. High of 86 Friday under mainly clear skies. 89 Saturday. From the Withers Weather Center, I'm meteorologist Paul Trombley on Southern Illinois' Classic Hits, Q106. Right now, 68.

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Woke last night to the sound of thunder. How far off I sat and wondered. Started humming a song from 1962. And it's funny how the night moves.

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1: Here's a look at your first warning weather on Q106. 61 tonight under clear skies, southeasterly winds around 5 miles per hour. A mix of clouds and sun tomorrow, highs around 85. Lows around 66 tomorrow night. High of 86 Friday under mainly clear skies. 89 Saturday. From the Withers Weather Center, I'm meteorologist Paul Trombley on Southern Illinois' Classic Hits, Q106. Right now, 68.

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1: Here's a look at your first warning weather on Q106. 61 tonight under clear skies, southeasterly winds around 5 miles per hour. A mix of clouds and sun tomorrow, highs around 85. Lows around 66 tomorrow night. High of 86 Friday under mainly clear skies. 89 Saturday. From the Withers Weather Center, I'm meteorologist Paul Trombley on Southern Illinois' classic hits, Q106. Right now, it's 65 degrees.

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9: Here's a look at your first warning weather on Q106. Lows level off around 61 overnight under clear skies. Winds out of the southeast around 5 miles per hour. Daytime highs approaching 85 Thursday. Sunshine mixed with clouds at times. Lows level off around 66 Thursday night. Partly cloudy skies. From the Withers Weather Center, I'm meteorologist Paul Trombley on Southern Illinois' Classic Hits, Q106. Currently 63.

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1: Here's a look at your first warning weather on Q106. Clear skies overnight with a low of 57. Southeasterly winds around 5 miles per hour. Mainly sunny skies Thursday, highs around 86. Lows around 66. Thursday night, partly cloudy skies. High of 86 Friday under mainly clear skies. 89 Saturday. From the Withers Weather Center, I'm meteorologist Paul Trombley on Southern Illinois' Classic Hits, Q106. Currently, it's 61 degrees.

Variety of pop tunes from the 70s and 80s you were listening to back in the day on records, 8-tracks, cassettes, and maybe even compact disc? Wait, you had a compact disc player back then? Wow, you were pretty rad.

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7: Here's a look at your first warning weather on Q106. Lows level off around 57 overnight under clear skies. Winds out of the southeast around 5 miles per hour. Highs level off around 86. Thursday, mainly sunny. Lows around 66. Thursday night, partly cloudy. Mainly sunny skies. For

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1: 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I feel it fade. 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I feel

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with a high of 86. 89 Saturday. From the Withers Weather Center, I'm meteorologist Paul Trombley on Southern Illinois' Classic Hits Q106. Right now, it's 61 degrees.

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6: Here's a look at your first warning weather on Q106. Lows dip down to about 57 overnight under mainly clear skies. Southeasterly winds around 5 miles per hour. Mainly clear Thursday. High temperatures reach up to 86. Partly cloudy Thursday night. Lows level off around 66. Mid-80s Friday. Upper 80s Saturday. From the Withers Weather Center, I'm meteorologist Paul Trombley on Southern Illinois' Classic Hits, Q106. Currently, it's 62 degrees.

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1: Here's a look at your first warning weather on Q106. Mainly clear today with highs around 86. Winds out of the south, 5 to 10 miles per hour. Tonight, 66. High temperatures reach up to 86. Tomorrow, mainly clear. Temperatures above average Saturday and Sunday with highs in the upper 80s. Slight chance for storms Sunday. From the Withers Weather Center, I'm meteorologist Paul Trombley on Southern Illinois' Classic Hits Q106. Right now, it's 62 degrees.

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2: Here's a look at your first warning weather on Q106. Mainly clear today with highs around 86. Winds out of the south, 5 to 10 miles per hour. Tonight, 66. High temperatures reach up to 86. Tomorrow, mainly clear. Temperatures above average Saturday and Sunday with highs in the upper 80s. Slight chance for storms Sunday. From the Withers Weather Center, I'm meteorologist Paul Trombley on Southern Illinois' Classic Hits Q106. Right now, 61.
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0: For Withers Broadcasting in the Southern Illinois Newsroom, I'm Ed Heisted. Heaven's Kitchen Food Pantry in Harrisburg helped hundreds of local residents during its weekly distribution Tuesday evening. Volunteers assisted 158 families, serving a total of 368 people, including 89 children. Pantry leaders thanked community supporters for helping make the effort possible. They also are encouraging more churches, businesses, and civic groups to volunteer at future distributions. Heron police are investigating a string of vehicle burglaries reported Wednesday morning. Several residents discovered their vehicles had been entered sometime overnight between June 2nd and 3rd. Officers are now asking residents to review home surveillance footage for anything suspicious, and anyone with information is asked to contact the Heron Police Department. Mayor Brad Robinson highlighted several major projects during his annual State of the City address in Carterville. One of the biggest undertakings is construction of a new $44 million wastewater treatment plant. That project is being financed through a loan from the Illinois Environmental Protection Agency. Robinson said the city continues to focus on long-term infrastructure improvements. The Illinois Supreme Court has created a new pretrial accountability task force. The group will review how pretrial procedures are working across Illinois courts. Members will look for ways to improve consistency and accountability in the system. The effort is expected to help guide future recommendations and reforms. And finally, a volunteer firefighter in Pennsylvania has been arrested after authorities there say he intentionally set a series of fires and then responded to the scenes. Investigators allege the suspect helped battle the very blazes he's accused of starting.
1: Apparently like putting out fires, but cops say the problem is he liked setting them first. Going on, they say, a 30-hour arson spree in Montgomery County, Pennsylvania. 29-year-old Justin Schally slapped with a multitude of charges for fires ranging from a pile of logs to a huge structure fire, all state cops say intentionally set at a time when Shally's power was seen in the vicinity.
0: And that's what's happening. For Withers Broadcasting, I'm Ed Heisted in the Southern Illinois Newsroom.
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1: 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Some of our national celebrities today include Angelina Jolie, Horatio Sands, Noah Wiley, Bruce Dern, Parker Stevenson, Michelle Phillips, Scott Wolf, Russell Brand, Bar Raffaele, also Evan Lyasik, Una Chaplin, Zach Farrow, and Keith David. 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
2: Here's a look at your first warning weather on Q106. Mainly clear today with highs around 86. Winds out of the south, 5 to 10 miles per hour. Tonight, 66. High temperatures reach up to 86. Tomorrow, mainly clear. Temperatures above average Saturday and Sunday with highs in the upper 80s. Slight chance for storms Sunday. From the Withers Weather Center, I'm meteorologist Paul Trombley on Southern Illinois' Classic Hits Q106. Currently 62.
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0: In the Southern Illinois newsroom for Withers Broadcasting, I'm Ed Heisted. A new senior housing development is moving ahead in Ducoin. North Arrow Partners has finalized plans for a two-story, 36-unit complex designed for older adults. Amenities are expected to include a community garden, fitness center, and a community room. City leaders say a groundbreaking ceremony will be announced soon. More than 50 yard sales are expected to take part in the unofficial Carbondale Citywide Yard Sale this Saturday. Shoppers will be able to use printed and digital maps to locate participating sales all across the city. Organizers say items available range from furniture and clothing to collectibles and household goods. The sales are scheduled to begin at 8 a.m. The Marion Carnegie Library has launched its annual summer reading program. Children and families gathered this week for books, activities, and a special visit from donkeys carrying snacks. Library officials say the summer program continues to attract large crowds each year. Additional activities are planned throughout the season. The Heron Masonic Lodge is preparing for its sixth annual Kids Fishing Derby. It's this Saturday. The free event at Heron City Park Pond is open to children 14 and younger. Registration begins at 8 a.m. Saturday with fishing scheduled from 9 until 11. Organizers say prizes, snacks, and family activities will all be available. And a milestone birthday for Marilyn Monroe is being marked with a memorabilia auction.
1: Marilyn Monroe would have turned 100 on June 1st, and Julian's Auctions is teaming up with Turner Classic Movies for the sale that even has items she personally owned and used. Among the lots, Marilyn's lipstick and other cosmetics, an early 1949 signed contract, and an annotated script from her last unfinished film, Something's Got to Give. There are pieces related to some of her other movies, including Gentlemen Prefer Blondes, The Misfits, Bus Stop, and more. The auction also includes never-before-seen items like film footage and photographs, handwritten notes and letters, and even a 1954 handwritten recipe for stuffing.
0: And that's what's happening. For Withers Broadcasting, I'm Ed Heisted in the Southern Illinois Newsroom.
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1: 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All right, today, I think this will be an interesting one. And I think there's going to be a little group of people that for some reason just know this, which is cool. You know, that's great. This animal has three hearts. Okay. This animal has three hearts. I need to know which animal has three hearts. You know, and of course, we hope that you don't Google it. We hope you just get your guesses in. 618-439-4100. Let's learn something today. Edumacational this morning. This animal has three hearts. What is it? 618-439-4100. It's Jefferson Starship.

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1: 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I'm Ryan Roddy. The St. Louis Cardinals salvaged a win over the Texas Rangers, winning last night 5-3. The Redbirds have the day off today. They'll host the Cincinnati Reds this weekend. The Cubs lost 5-4 in 10 innings last night to the Athletics. That series continues tonight at 7:05. You can listen to the game on 95.5 FM, The Fan. Other scores around Major League Baseball, the White Sox shut out the Twins 8-0. Tigers beat the Rays 7-2. Marlins over the Nationals 4-1. The Mets beat the Mariners 7-1. Phillies over the Padres 3-2. Red Sox beat the Orioles 8-1. Guardians over the Yankees 5-4. The Royals beat the Reds 5-2. The Braves over the Blue Jays 7-3. Giants shut out the Brewers 1-0. It was the Astros over the Pirates 11-9. The Angels beat the Rockies 11-4. And the Dodgers shut out the Diamondbacks 7-0. Shohei Ohtani pitching 6 innings in that game. His ERA down to 0.74. NBA Finals, Game 1 last night. The New York Knicks, a 105-95 win over the San Antonio Spurs. New York leading the series 1-0. Game 2, Friday night. Game 2 of the Stanley Cup Final is tonight. The Golden Knights and Hurricanes. Vegas up 1-0 in that series. Puck drops just after 7 o'clock. High school sports, baseball sectional semifinals were played yesterday throughout the state of Illinois. All winners advanced to the sectional championship, which will be played Saturday. Super sectionals on Monday. Baseball 1A at the Altamont sectional, it was North Clay City, a 3-1 win over Okaw Valley. At the Goreville sectional, Goreville, a 5-1 win over Sparta. Edwards County shutting out NCOE 13-0. In 2A sectional semifinal at the Benton sectional, it was Pinckneyville over Harrisburg 7-3. Massac County beat Benton 5-2. At the Greenville sectional, Effingham St. Anthony a 6-3 win over Bree Central. Freeburg shut out Effingham 2-0. In 3A at the Triad sectional, Triad over Waterloo 11-1. Muscoota beat Jacksonville 5-1. And in 4A at the Normal Community Sectional, it was Edwardsville, a 6-5 win over.

0: Trevor O'Fallon. State softball on tap today in Peoria in 1A. Oakville will take on Dakota at 10 a.m. Waltonville Sessor-Vallier will take on Gardner South Wilmington just after 12 noon today. Good luck to those local teams at state. 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
1: Here's a look at your first morning weather on Q106. Mainly sunny skies today with a high of 86. Winds out of the south, 8 to 15 miles per hour. Partly cloudy skies tonight, 66. Lots of sunshine tomorrow, 86. Temps above average Saturday and Sunday with highs in the upper 80s. Slight chance for storms Sunday. From the Withers Weather Center, I'm meteorologist Paul Trombley on Southern Illinois' Classic Hits Q106. Currently, it's 62 degrees.
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1: We're playing the Reed's Heating and Air Q106 quiz, an opportunity for you to win a pair of tickets to check out Resurrection the Journey Tribute, along with Reckless the Bryan Adams Tribute at Castle Ridge in Centralia. If you are the winner, you do not have to pick up tickets from us. You can just go to the show Saturday night. So regardless of where you are today, where you're listening, where you're working, all of that, you do not have to worry about picking up tickets from us. They will be there for you at will call at the show Saturday night. This animal has three hearts. What is it? 618-439-4100. We've gotten a lot of farm animals in so far. We have had sheep, goats, cows. You know, and I think the thing with cows comes in from having multiple stomachs. Is that a real thing? Did I make that up? Let's double check that real quick. Do cows have more than one stomach? No. So here's where that comes from. Apparently, technically, a cow has one... This is AI overview. I'm sorry for using AI overview. Technically, a cow has one stomach, but it's divided into four compartments. I know that, right? Didn't I know that? I'm pretty sure I knew that. Shoo, jeepers, creepers. All right, back to the original question. No, it is not a cow. It is not a goat or sheep. And I'll even go ahead and tell you it's not a farm animal. 618-439-4100. This particular animal has three hearts. All right, keep the guesses coming in. 618-439-4100, playing the Reed's Heating and Air Q106 quiz. Your chance to win a pair of tickets to see Resurrection, the Journey Tribute, and Reckless, the Bryan Adams Tribute at Castle Ridge in Centralia. If you are the winner, your tickets will be for you there at will call the night of the show. Here's Motley Crue.

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We are continuing to play the Q106 quiz. I'm not going to give you as many hints this morning. I will tell you this. We have already gotten some right answers in. But we have multiple chances for you to win today. So keep those guesses coming in. 618-439-4100, playing the Reed's Heating and Air Q106 quiz. Reed's Heating and Air, located at 315 South Main Street in Benton. This animal has three hearts. This animal has three hearts. It is not any kind of farm animal. And we've also had some people say, well, is it, you know, more of an organism? Well, maybe animal is not the right word to use, but I use that word because it's broad, and I wanted to make sure that I didn't give the answer right away. So the other thing I will tell you that people were coming to me on the text line saying, you know, it's not an organism. Okay, when we think of an organism, you know, we think of something very small, you know. It's not an organism. But animal is, you know, just that's a very, very, very broad term. But I think if I got more specific to describe the answer, I would give you the answer. And I don't want to give the answer away just yet. All right, so it is not a farm animal, but keep those guesses coming. 618-439-4100. I will also tell you that I'm going to say typically, this is not something that's a domestic pet. Typically, you know, anybody can have just about anything as a pet, it seems like these days, but typically this is not a pet. It happens sometimes, but typically this is not a pet. 618-439-4100, this animal has three hearts. What is it?

0: 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The answer is up next.
1: We're continuing on playing the Q106 Quiz this morning, courtesy of Reed's Heating and Air. Text line is 618-439-4100. We're getting some good guesses in, and we're getting some right answers in this morning, giving you a chance to win a pair of tickets to see Resurrection, the Journey tribute, along with Reckless, the Bryan Adams tribute at Castle Ridge in Centralia Saturday night. You do not have to pick up tickets from us if you'd like to go. You just need to get one of the right answers on the text line, and winners will be chosen at random from our correct answers. And the tickets will be there for you at will call at the show. 618-439-4100. This animal has three stomachs, three hearts. See, I got on the stomach thing about the cows. This animal has three hearts. And no, it is not a farm animal. We talked about some of the farm animals. And animal is a broad term, but it is not an organism. You know, sometimes some of these little tiny organisms out there have multiple things, and it is not an organism. And the last hint that I'm giving you this morning, because I don't want to give the answer away, is that typically it is not a pet. It happens sometimes, but typically it is not a pet. 618-439-4100. Get your guesses in playing the Reed's Heating and Air Q106 Quiz. This animal has three hearts. What is it? The answer's up next.

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4: Here's a look at your first warning weather on Q106. Partly cloudy skies today with highs around 86. South winds 8 to 15 miles per hour. Partly cloudy skies again tonight. Lows level off around 66. High of 86 tomorrow. Mainly clear. Upper 80s Saturday and Sunday with a slight chance of thunderstorms Sunday. From the Withers Weather Center, I'm meteorologist Paul Trombley on Southern Illinois' Classic Hits, Q106. Right now, it's 72 degrees.
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1: 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All right, we've had some right answers today. We've had some interesting guesses. This animal has three hearts. This animal has three hearts. I'm going to give you just a few more seconds to get your guesses in on the text line with the opportunity to win some tickets to see Resurrection the Journey Tribute, along with Reckless, the Bryan Adams Tribute, Saturday night in Centralia, Castle Ridge. You do not have to pick up tickets for us. We will give your info to them if you're a winner, and your tickets will be there for you Saturday night at the show at Will Call. All right, this animal has three hearts, and we talked about how it is not a farm animal. And even though animal is very, you know, broad, it is not an organism, and typically this is not kept as a pet, but it happens sometimes. All right, typically this is not kept as a pet, but it happens sometimes. I am looking for this morning, what animal has three hearts? An octopus. An octopus has three hearts. It is said to be a soft-bodied, eight-limbed mollusk of the Octopoda order. Okay, so if we're going through our scientific classification here, if the internet's is correct, Animalia, Mollusca, Cephalopoda, Neocolida. And I'm not going to keep going because the words keep getting harder. But

The order is Octopoda. The octopus has 3 hearts. Now, typically that is not something kept as a pet, but every once in a while you will see those very elaborate fish tanks that take a lot of work and a lot of special care and a lot of special things, et cetera, where you might see an octopus, a certain type of octopus in a tank, in a fish tank that is prepared by professionals and kept by people with a lot of money who can help keep up with something like that. But typically not a pet, but yeah, octopus has 3 hearts. We'll do the Q106 quiz once again. That's tomorrow morning, courtesy of Reed's Heating and Air.

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0: 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Right now, you're in the middle of the no-slow, no-repeat workday on Q106.

it's almost lunchtime. We know you deserve a break. Hang in there. 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
10: Here's a look at your first warning weather on Q106. Partly cloudy skies today with highs around 86. South winds 8 to 15 miles per hour. Partly cloudy skies again tonight. Lows level off around 66. High of 86 tomorrow. Mainly clear. Upper 80s Saturday and Sunday with a slight chance of thunderstorms Sunday. From the Withers Weather Center, I'm meteorologist Paul Trombley on Southern Illinois' Classic Hits, Q106. Currently 75.
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Q106, the feeling is unfightable. Is that a word, unfightable? I'm not sure, I just made it up. We're into another hour today with the Classics Cafe and When It's Love. Here is Van Halen.

Q106, the no slow, no repeat workday. I'm on a diet, so it's no sugar tonight for me. 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
6: Here's a look at your first warning weather on Q106. Partly cloudy skies today with highs around 86. South winds 8 to 15 miles per hour. Partly cloudy skies again tonight. Lows level off around 66. High of 86 tomorrow. Mainly clear. Upper 80s Saturday and Sunday with a slight chance of thunderstorms Sunday. From the Withers Weather Center, I'm meteorologist Paul Trombley on Southern Illinois' Classic Hits, Q106. Currently, it's 79 degrees.
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0: In the Southern Illinois newsroom for Withers Broadcasting, I'm Ed Heisted. A new senior housing development is moving ahead in Ducoin. North Arrow Partners has finalized plans for a two-story, 36-unit complex designed for older adults. Amenities are expected to include a community garden, fitness center, and a community room. City leaders say a groundbreaking ceremony will be announced soon. More than 50 yard sales are expected to take part in the unofficial Carbondale Citywide Yard Sale this Saturday. Shoppers will be able to use printed and digital maps to locate participating sales all across the city. Organizers say items available range from furniture and clothing to collectibles and household goods. The sales are scheduled to begin at 8 a.m. The Marion Carnegie Library has launched its annual summer reading program. Children and families gathered this week for books, activities, and a special visit from donkeys carrying snacks. Library officials say the summer program continues to attract large crowds each year. Additional activities are planned throughout the season. The Heron Masonic Lodge is preparing for its sixth annual Kids Fishing Derby. It's this Saturday. The free event at Heron City Park Pond is open to children 14 and younger. Registration begins at 8 a.m. Saturday with fishing scheduled from 9 until 11. Organizers say prizes, snacks, and family activities will all be available. And a milestone birthday for Marilyn Monroe is being marked with a memorabilia auction.
1: Marilyn Monroe would have turned 100 on June 1st, and Julian's Auctions is teaming up with Turner Classic Movies for the sale that even has items she personally owned and used. Among the lots, Marilyn's lipstick and other cosmetics, an early 1949 signed contract, and an annotated script from her last unfinished film, Something's Got to Give. There are pieces related to some of her other movies, including Gentlemen Prefer Blondes, The Misfits, Bus Stop, and more. The auction also includes never-before-seen items like film footage and photographs, handwritten notes and letters, and even a 1954 handwritten recipe for stuffing.
0: And that's what's happening. For Withers Broadcasting, I'm Ed Heisted in the Southern Illinois Newsroom.
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3: Here's a look at your first warning weather on Q106. Sunshine mixed with clouds at times this afternoon, with daytime highs approaching 86. Winds out of the south, 8 to 15 miles per hour. Partly cloudy skies again tonight. Lows level off around 66. High temperatures reach up to 86. Tomorrow, mainly clear skies. From the Withers Weather Center, I'm meteorologist Paul Trombley on Southern Illinois' Classic Hits, Q106. Right now, it's 81 degrees.
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4: Here's a look at your first warning weather on Q106. Sunshine mixed with clouds at times this afternoon, with daytime highs approaching 86. Winds out of the south, 8 to 15 miles per hour. Partly cloudy skies again tonight, lows level off around 66. High temperatures reach up to 86. Tomorrow, mainly clear skies. From the Withers Weather Center, I'm meteorologist Paul Trombley on Southern Illinois' Classic Hits, Q106. Currently 82.
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6. Of course I have some faith. Faith we're going to make it through this Thursday. But I'm a little scared, so hold me now. 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
5: Here's a look at your first warning weather on Q106. Sunshine mixed with clouds at times this afternoon, with daytime highs approaching 86. Winds out of the south, 8 to 15 miles per hour. Partly cloudy skies again tonight. Lows level off around 66. High temperatures reach up to 86. Tomorrow, mainly clear skies. From the Withers Weather Center, I'm meteorologist Paul Trombley on Southern Illinois' Classic Hits, Q106. Currently 82.
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1: Here's a look at your first warning weather on Q106. Sunshine mixed with clouds at times this afternoon, with daytime highs approaching 86. Winds out of the south, 8 to 15 miles per hour. Partly cloudy skies again tonight, lows level off around 66. Highs level off around 87 tomorrow, mainly sunny skies. From the Withers Weather Center, I'm meteorologist Paul Trombley on Southern Illinois' Classic Hits, Q106. Right now, 82.
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1: Here's a look at your first warning weather on Q106. Partly cloudy tonight with a low of 66. Southerly winds 5 to 10 miles per hour. Partly cloudy skies tomorrow. Highs level off around 87. Lows around 70 tomorrow night. A blend of clouds and sun Saturday with highs around 91. 89, slight chance for storms Sunday. From the Withers Weather Center, I'm meteorologist Paul Trombley on Southern Illinois' Classic Hits, Q106. Currently, it's 82 degrees.
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0: For Withers Broadcasting, in the Southern Illinois Newsroom, I'm Ed Heisted. Two Norris City, Omaha, Enfield High School seniors have received renewable energy scholarships worth $5,000 each. Brayton Sauls plans to pursue a career in veterinary medicine. Kelsey Lowry is working toward a nursing career. The scholarships recognize academics, leadership, and community involvement. A special race celebrating the opening of the new Don Welge Memorial Bridge is planned for July 11th. The race along the river will begin on the bridge connecting Chester, Illinois, and Perry County, Missouri. Organizers say the 5K event is open to runners and walkers of all ages. Awards will be presented in several divisions. Community volunteers continue to play a key role in helping residents across Southern Illinois. Heaven's Kitchen Food Pantry in Harrisburg recently served hundreds of people during its weekly distribution effort. Organizers say support from local businesses, churches, and civic groups remains essential. Additional volunteers are being sought for future events. And North Korea has unveiled a new component of its nuclear weapons program. That announcement now expected to draw a lot of international scrutiny.
1: This new facility produces fuel for nuclear bombs. And while we weren't given details, images shared indicate it's likely a uranium enrichment plant. Its opening follows North Korean leader Kim Jong-un announcing he wants his country's nuclear forces to be bolstered. Analysts say all this indicates he has no intention of negotiating away North Korea's nuclear status. Pyongyang's state news agency showed photos of Kim walking through narrow aisles lined with dense rows of silver tubes and pipes in what appeared to be a centrifuge hall.
0: And that's what's happening for Withers Broadcasting. I'm Ed Heisted in the Southern Illinois Newsroom.
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1: Free parking? 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
13: Here's a look at your first warning weather on Q106. Partly cloudy tonight with a low of 66. Southerly winds 5 to 10 miles per hour. Partly cloudy skies tomorrow. Highs level off around 87. Lows around 70 tomorrow night. A blend of clouds and sun Saturday with highs around 91. 89, slight chance for storms Sunday. From the Withers Weather Center, I'm meteorologist Paul Trombley on Southern Illinois' Classic Hits, Q106. Currently, it's 82 degrees.
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4: Here's a look at your first warning weather on Q106. Partly cloudy tonight with a low of 66. Southerly winds 5 to 10 miles per hour. Partly cloudy skies tomorrow. Highs level off around 87. Lows around 70 tomorrow night. A blend of clouds and sun Saturday with highs around 91. 89, slight chance for storms Sunday. From the Withers Weather Center, I'm meteorologist Paul Trombley on Southern Illinois' Classic Hits, Q106. Right now, it's 81 degrees.
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